0: you feel as American as anyone else would.
1: I'm the first person in the whole family chain to be attending a university in the United States.
2: If we hadn't come in the U.S., we would have most likely died from poverty.
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4: Falso.
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4: Falso.
3: Fidel.
4: Falso. 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
1: I've heard people say that too much of anything is not good for you, baby. But I don't know about that. As many times as we've loved and we've shared love and made love, it doesn't seem to me like it's enough. It's just not enough, baby.

Maybe it didn't take all of my life to find you. But you can believe it's gonna take the rest of my life to keep you.

I'd like to dedicate this one to all my people of color, to all my brothers and sisters out there, to you and your culture. 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
1: Superman was killed in Dallas. There's no love left in the palace. Someone took the Beatles.

0: delicious. 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I must say I do look gorgeous.
1: Uno, dos, tres, cuatro.